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1: See, as a parent to kids in school, I am not okay with this. 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

Capital Region's best variety, 99.5 The River. So they're talking about the latest in Taylor Swift news. Really, now that she's a newlywed, now they're talking about possible residencies. Oh yeah, it looks like the Sphere in Vegas and Madison Square Garden, they want her to be there long term. T-Swift's coming up for you next.

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Huntrix is next right now. A little crowded house taking you back.

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0: 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So have you found your soulmate? Do you believe in soulmates? Listen, they might be right in front of you under your nose. There are some signs to look for, though. Like, they teach you life lessons. The connection that you form with them, it just feels different. They can almost read your mind. They can help you grow as a person. They can quiet your inner critic. Your soulmate can help you move on. Have you found yours?
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1: It's a little past midnight, and we've got Miley Cyrus coming up for you. We'll play some Harry Styles and Plain White Tees, throw in some Taylor Swift and Pat Benatar, and here's OMD.

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A playlist so good. So good. 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
2: 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She just

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Cause you knew that I knew that I knew that I'd call you up. You've been going around, going around, going around every party in LA. Cause you knew

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1: Happy Thursday. Miles Smith is coming up for you. We'll also play some Ed Sheeran and No Doubt. Throw in UB40 and Bruno Mars. Here's Prince.

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If you're looking for a reason to smile, you need to catch Andy's Daily Do Good later this morning at 8:45 with Andy and Bob. Let's share some joy and spread some positivity together. I'm

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Do you suffer from office chair butt? 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I'll tell you more two songs from now.

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1: I'm Teddy James. 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
1: It's Andy and Bob after 5 on Andy's favorite day of the week, Thursday morning. 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
1: It's Andy and Bob. National Ice Cream Month, and Sunday's National Ice Cream Day. So this or that, ice cream sundaes or milkshakes? Which way are you going? All right, Andy, let's go to the talk back mic with Jennifer.
2: I'll go with milkshake, a vanilla milkshake. I feel like it's less messier and a bit more refreshing than a sundae.
0: Okay, it is. I would say it's refreshing. A lot of people we're hearing from don't like how messy sundaes are.
1: Yeah.
0: And I feel like the problem is that the cup is never big enough.
1: Yeah.
0: You know?
1: Well, I think that that's a function of us. So I talked to a friend of mine who actually owns an ice cream shop. And she told me that two scoops of ice cream is technically 2.5. Do you know that?
0: Dude, you're talking to an ex ice creamer.
1: Okay. Thank you, Dairy Queen.
0: We worked with soft serve only, though.
1: Right. Well, and sundae.
0: That's because, and we would complain if you take the scoop and you only fill it up to the actual scoop level.
1: Right.
0: Right. Like, I would be like, why are you ripping me off, person?
1: Exactly.
0: You got to overfill it.
1: And that's the whole point. It's the same thing with Five Guys getting the extra French fries in the bag. Like, they over-delivered. Now, the problem with that is, I'll use the banana split, which, by the way, everybody loves the look of the banana split, but 2/3 of the way through the banana split, you are crying for help because it's been too much ice cream. It really has been, okay?
0: A lot, but I don't know if I'd ever cry about that.
1: I mean, there's tears, especially if there's an ice cream headache. But it just goes everywhere because ice cream, it's meant to appear like it's going over the sides. It has to be overflowing.
0: Sure.
1: And that therein lies the mess, right?
0: But,
1: so
0: but
1: you put your hot fudge and everything too, yeah.
0: I just need a bigger cup.
1: Oh, but the problem
0: is. That's the problem. The cup's never big enough.
1: But if they go bigger,
0: and then you add the whipped
1: cream,
0: and then the nuts, and then a cherry. And then, you know, I need another cherry because I want extra cherries. And then as soon as it starts to melt, because it's 1,000 degrees outside, that's when I run into the
1: next thing you know, they're bringing it to you on a forklift just so they can bring it to you.
0: That would be a lot of ice cream.
1: That's
0: that might make me cry.
1: All right, this or that on National Ice Cream Month with National Ice Cream Day this Sunday. Sunday or milkshake, which one are you going with? Use our talkback mic on the free iHeartRadio app while you're listening to us and let us know. 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

0: 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You can find us on Facebook at 99.5 The River. It's Andy and Bob, and it's nearly time for the three things you need to know to start your day. Andy, what do you got?
1: Well, coming up, a health warning from the CDC, a big change for your spare change, and here comes...

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1: 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Andy, what animal are we going to meet this week?
0: Well, he's got puppy energy, movie night cuddle skills, and a name that you're never going to forget. 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
1: 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So our friend Andy has made it her life's work to help every furry friend find a forever home. Andy, who are we meeting this week?
0: We have such a cute boy. His name is Willikers, which I love, by the way. He's 3 years old, but if you ask Willikers, he would tell you he's still a puppy. He's a fun-loving guy, always up for an adventure or maybe a game of chase or really just hanging out with his favorite people. When the day is done, though, he's more than willing to trade all that energy for just some quality cuddle time with you on the couch. He's currently living in a foster home, and he's done really well with the other dog there. He enjoys just hanging out with his canine friends or cuddling them too, which is really cute. He's a smart boy who loves treats. He already knows sit and would love a family that's going to really keep helping him learn new things as well. He can get a little excited sometimes, but really, who can blame him? The world is just so much fun for a puppy to explore and learn. He's still working on leash manners, and he's really making great progress with that. If you're looking for a dog who's equal part playful sidekick and snuggle buddy, Willikers might just be the perfect match for you. He's available right now through Mohawk Hudson Humane Society.
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1: A 14-year-old Arizona boy is being recognized after helping an elderly woman with dementia who became lost while walking in the extreme heat. After finding her confused and overheated, Royal Catherine stayed with the woman in the shade until she was able to remember her son's phone number. He then was able to call him and reunite her with her family. Officials say his actions likely prevented a more serious outcome, and now the teens can be honored for his efforts.
2: I am less surprised that it's a kid doing this. Is that you? I mean, you guys see, like, this sounds like a kid thing to do.
1: Totally, right? Like, I think it's good that so many of us would probably just like walk by and be like, why is this person just wandering around? They're a weirdo, right? Like, so many people just cast judgment without actually stopping and helping. But yeah, I agree with you. Thank goodness this teen was the one who stopped and did something and didn't just brush it off and stayed. And now look, thank goodness he did, because this woman's okay because of him. If you want to see all the stuff that he's getting honored with and see this great interview with this young boy, go to our website now and find the Andy and Bob page.
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1: It's Andy and Bob.
0: It's This or That Thursday. We want to hear from you. Which do you like better, a sundae or a milkshake? 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
1: It's Andy and Bob, This or That Thursday, since we're in the middle of National Ice Cream Month, and Sunday is National Ice Cream Day. Ice cream sundae or milkshake? Which one are you going to go with? All right, Andy, let's go to the talk back mic with Suzanne.
2: Oh, definitely milkshake. I don't know. I just think that sundaes are too messy.

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0: 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You can find us on Facebook at 99.5 The River. It's Andy and Bob, and it's time for the look ahead. Friend, what are we talking about tomorrow?
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I'm going to play Miley Cyrus for you this hour, along with Goo Goo Dolls, The Killers, and Dua Lipa, Ella Langley, and here's Guns N' Roses.

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Are you tired of springing forward and falling back? I think a lot of us are. And that could be coming to an end. No guarantees, but let's talk about it in 7 minutes.

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1: I'm Jenny James. We may not have to set clocks back and forward anymore if it's up to the House. They just voted to make daylight saving time permanent, hoping to finally end that twice-a-year clock shuffle. Supporters say more evening daylight means happier families and busier local businesses. Critics worry about darker winter mornings. The bill still needs Senate approval, but a lot of Americans are ready to ditch the switch.
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I blasted off the planet, rock to cause catastrophe, and it matters more because I had it. Now I had a thought about wreaking havoc on an opposition, kind of shocking, they want a static with precision. 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
1: How about we play Shaboozy for you along with The Lumineers and Justin Bieber, REO Speedwagon and Taylor Swift? 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

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This or that Thursday. National Ice Cream Month. Sunday, National Ice Cream Day. So we're going Ice Cream Sunday or Milkshake.

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Guaranteed human.

0: 99.5 The River with Bob Hauer. You waking up. No energy, right? Let's see if we can get you on the right path. Dr. Sanjay Shwig, founder and president of California Center for Functional Medicine. Here are some things you could do to help get you on the right foot to start your day. Boost your morning energy. Drink some water. Get a morning walk in. Move through some gentle stretches. Eat a balanced breakfast and then wait to drink your coffee at least 30 to 90 minutes after waking up for the most benefit.
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Bob Hauer after 4. It's National Ice Cream Month. 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

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This is that Thursday since it's National Ice Cream Month. 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

It's the Capital Region's best variety, 99.5 The River. Bob Howard, as you head towards 6 o'clock, they lost their bassist a couple of weeks ago, canceling some of their summer tour they had set up here, Sixpence on the Richard.

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1: 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National Ice Cream Month, Sunday National Ice Cream Day. 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

0: 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With Bob Hauer on This or That Thursday. And what's it going to be? Ice cream sundae or milkshake? It's National Ice Cream Month, and Sunday is National Ice Cream Day. Andrew, go ahead.
1: I prefer milkshake because the sundae has too many things on it.
0: If you get to personalize those things. Suzanne, what are you thinking?
2: Oh, definitely milkshake. I don't know. I just think that sundaes are too messy. And no matter how many times I try to tell them exactly how I want it, it's never right. And I just remember one time, like, everything falling all over the table. So give me a milkshake, give me a nice, thick chocolate milkshake. I'm good.
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5: This is going to be an extremely busy month. I have to watch 104 soccer games, follow the pregame, the postgame, yell useless opinions at the TV. It's a lot. 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